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And all of a sudden, people were interested. The kind of work that we do is really odd.

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2: 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But after a few months, I miss my own bed and that girl.

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And I would ask them if I could take you home. 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
2: May 3rd, so now...